0: 446, South Carolina 28.
1: Go ahead with it.
0: Fox Yankee 800 WFY 800 on a Toyota Camry. The 1086 with that vehicle at Bama Street on East Morton.
1: Therefore, comes back on 2010 Toyota Camry to a Jackson Webb out of Aiken County, decal expiration 12 of 26 is clear.
0: Yeah.
1: Four, seven,

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1: 499.
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0: 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He got a call from someone who was on the scene. I'll try to get a 21 for someone who's inside.
1: Make contact. 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

10 cars, 4-6. CAV area of 520 westbound, mile marker 17. Passerby stated that there was going to be a SUV on the side of the road. She believes ran out of gas. She was having an infant with her.

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0: 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Can you speak some gas on the outside of the interstate?

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1: Yes.
0: 116 Alpha Alpha Alpha 116 AAA. Looks like it's gonna be a Nissan SUV black.

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1: Morning, where's I got?
0: Ten four, pinging beam two.
1: I'll see you in Chalk Site tonight.

morning. Of course, Travis Hawk's going to be Edgefield at Pinewood. The 237 Charles I. John, 237 CIJ is going to be on a white Toyota Tacoma.

0: 4648.
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0: About 7 o'clock. Okay, 6 in Georgia. 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We get Georgia, temp tag, P7669990, repeating P7669990, Georgia temp on a Champagne Honda Accord.
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0: Hey, did you turn up Edgewood Drive?
2: I'm on Edgewood Drive right now. I just turned off of off of Kirby. There's deputies in the parking lot talking to somebody.
0: Car just passed that shopping center about 70 miles an hour. I'm trying to get it stopped. I'm trying to catch up to it.
2: 10-4. What direction?
0: Towards, heading towards Knox Avenue. 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

0: It's going to be Sam 2596864. 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
1: Alright,
0: Sycamore.

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0: 4 to tag, be 4 3 Echo Tango Foxtrot Tango 4 3 E TFP, going to be a Silver Pontiac G6.

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0: Pagan County is requesting two sets of hands. Emergent to 1438 Waccamaw Drive, 1438 Waccamaw Drive. EMS is on scene. They couldn't advise what it was for.
1: Alright, 284's on right here. Turn on Waccamaw, one of them can speak to me.
2: What's that? Where are you coming from?
1: Georgia.
2: Four high course, fish vehicle.
0: Go ahead.
1: South Carolina, 881 Charles, Zebra Charles, 881 CZC, Silver Honda Civic, South Carolina.
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0: 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Black sedan, I think it's a Toyota, in Georgia.
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0: Mother's Day, this Sunday. 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
0: 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It's been a gray Bronco.
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0: Can I get you out to the lobby to meet with a Miss Norma Jean? It's going to be a reference to fraud. A large amount was taken out of her bank account. She stated they noticed it last night. She's going to be in the lobby waiting for you.
1: Got it.
2: 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I'm 10-8 from court. I can take that.
0: 10-4. 505, I got you tonight.

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0: 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He would like to report suspicious activity in Hammonds Ferry. Say there's people loitering in cars and drinking.
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0: Mercedes 2-0. Professor Shaw LP, 111 East Marion, it's clear.

103 tonight. Can I get your route to 1031 Dietrich Lane? 1031 Dietrich Lane. It's going to be for an escort. Caller by the name of Melanie Harkness advised she has a protection order in place against an individual, and she receives benefit checks from this person. Per DSS, she needs an officer to act as liaison for the transfer of the check. She advised the officer can be a route now.

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1: Got him in here.
0: On the storage building side of Burger King.

The headquarters, Bravo 4. What? 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

0: Tagwort 500.
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0: 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He's wishing to speak with someone in reference to a red tag that was put on his vehicle by 501.

0: Where are you wanting to meet with in the lobby or have me transfer her?
1: Can you pass him through? No, I can meet with him in the lobby.
0: 10-4, I'll pass him over. He's very unhappy.
2: I saw him before. I tried twice and I couldn't get it to connect to him. Her number's in the cat. I told her to give her a call.

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1: 106.
0: 325 Georgia Avenue, 325 Georgia Avenue. This is going to be the prompt here. It's going to be the red light in front of this location. Caller advised there is a white pickup broken down at the light. The flashers are only working on the front, so nobody can see he stopped when approaching the back of the vehicle. He did not see any occupants with it either.

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0: 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It's going to be Beach Medical Weight Loss for a temperature that occurred in the parking area between a gray Lexus and a black Kia. 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

0: 108, can I?
1: Go ahead.
0: Can I get you to meet with a Ms. Johnson in the lobby? It's going to be in reference to fraud. She advised somebody stole her card number. She still has the physical card on her person and attempted to use it a couple of times over the past 3 days at the Lulu's car wash on exit 5. The bank was aware and contacted her. They have already issued a new card and destroyed the previous one. However, they advised her to file a report within a few days.

Can you have one, an officer patrol check the park across from the school, just ride through there so they can be seen? I got some kids up there doing a field day, and I'm down here at the school. And you don't have to do anything, just ride through so the teachers can see you. Thank you.

more about that. Nine three zero Edgefield Road. Send me a quick tip in reference to an abandoned vehicle. Receive a call from Miss Liz. She's going to be the manager at the QT. It's going to be a white Kia Optima in the back of the store in the parking spot. She said it's been on the property since the 17th of last month. I did run the tag for it. It's expired, showing status suspended out of Macon, Georgia.

0: 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Are you still at 91?
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0: Could you step in a dispatch for me?

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Miss Ashley is coming in reference to a harassing neighbor. She stated they are sending her threatening letters to her home

0: 15 headquarters, 290 of you. Kilo, November, Alpha, Golf, Tango, 4, Lima, 3, 4, Golf, 5, 0, 7, 2, 8, 8, 2. Good copy.
1: Good copy. Andrew Michael.
2: Good.
1: 150 Bluff Avenue. It's going to be the U.S. Oncology for a 74-year-old female having a chemo reaction. EMS is en route.

105, that's coming back on a 2016 Kia Optima, white in color, to a Amaya Durham of Macon, Georgia, showing status suspended due to no valid insurance coverage.

0: 5-5 at course 26, Jeff Davis at the Parkers.
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0: Do I have a unit near 91? Another harassment call in the lobby.
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0: 10-4, you're going to be meeting with a Miss Lindsay. She's in the process of getting started with a restraining order on an ex-fiance and needs to file a report before magistrate report.

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2: 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You're going to meet with a Mr. Haskell. His wife called in advising that someone had shot their dog last night. They do have pictures of the person that was in the yard. He will be home to speak with y'all.

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Wow, everywhere. Going back on a 1996 Jeep Cherokee to a Gage Simpson of Johnson, South Carolina, showing tag expired. I think right, it is valid and clear.

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0: 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Can I get your route to 815 Dunbarton Drive, 815 Dunbarton Drive? You're going to be meeting with a Mr. Day. It's going to be a reference to his wife's iPhone. Check your cat notes.
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0: All units, stand by for Volo from Richardson County. Coming for a stolen silver Ford Crown Vic, police package, blacked out standard wheels, coming into Carolina on the 13th Street Bridge. Georgia tag's going to be Sierra November Golf 9472, SNG 9472. It just hit off their flock cam, but they were coming into Carolina.
1: They say where? Say where? So now they got flock cameras everywhere.
0: They just said they were right there at the 13th Street Bridge.
1: Oh.
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0: y'all can cancel that bowl over Richmond County. Call back, advise that the vehicle got into Carolina, turned around, ended up intersecting with one of their vehicles, and now they're in a chase.
1: Delta 88.
2: No, Bronzeville at Georgia, center.

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0: It's going to be at the high school softball and baseball parking lot. Black Hyundai Tucson versus a Ram truck. Negative on injuries.

0: Does anybody object to this? Go to Jeff Davis.
1: Bravo 2 is going to that 1050, I'll be around. Oh. 103, head that way to you from Georgia Martin Town. Where they at?
0: I think they just turned on Gordon Highway.

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1: But
0: you do got it wrong.
1: Okay.
0: Can you give me 21?

0: 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It's going to be for a Mr. Wilson in reference to case number 1058. He's wanting to drop the charges he filed with you.
1: Okay.

0: Pilot check order. How many? What was the vehicles?
1: 10.
0: I may be out with
1: them. 101, can I advise your medical? One zero seven one at lane. It's gonna be the Sweetwater Prompt Care for a 58-year-old female who experienced syncope during a laceration repair. EMS en route.

0: 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It's going to be the Dairy Queen for a medical EMS en route. It's going to be for a 71-year-old female who fell and hit her face on the curb. She is bleeding from her nose. I'm sorry, 77-year-old female. She's bleeding from her nose. She is alert and talking. Her daughter is with her.
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0: 2007 Wellington Road, 2007 Wellington Road. It's going to be for a medical. It's going to be for a 58-year-old male, possibly having a heart attack, experiencing pain between both shoulder blades, chest, and jaw. It's now starting to radiate down his left arm. Shallow breathing, last BP was 200 over 110, EMS en route, his wife's with him.

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1: His update on the patient, he's still alert and conscious, just still the same symptoms.
0: Sounds like.

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1: Mm-hmm.
2: Ça va. It's going to be for Miss Gabriela Martinez. She stated her AirPods were stolen from North Augusta High School today. She is tracking them currently on her phone. They were pinging near Walnut Lane and Edgefield Road intersection.
1: Yeah.

1267 Knox Avenue. It's going to be the Chick-fil-A for a 1050 that occurred in the drive-thru. It's going to be a Toyota Camry and a Ford Maverick. No injuries. They are currently still in the drive-thru line. I advise them to pull in the parking area if they make it through while you're en route.

0: 1237 Mach 7 is firehouse of the medical 70-year-old female, sweating, weak. Believe that's something to do with her sugar levels. EMS is responding.
1: Is any of the on-duty night shift units non-taking that, or all work on reports?
2: Turn 4, I hope you're in route.
1: I greatly appreciate it.
0: Sorry, I copy your route of the medical.

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0: Are you available for a 21 in reference to an event that's happening tomorrow night?
2: Sure.
0: You're going to be calling Miss Monica. She lives at 1127 Ridgecrest Avenue. It's going to be in reference to a party she's having tomorrow, and she believes her neighbor may call.
2: Any of us?

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It's going to be on a Ford Maverick green. Could you check to see if the insurance is valid on that vehicle?

0: into an algorithm.
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0: or who is exact?

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She's unconscious but breathing. EMS is en route. It was called in by a delivery driver that passed her in the area.

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1: 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My cat's floating.
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0: Agora já. Just called the county to update EMS. They advised the caller stated she wanted to cancel EMS.
1: She's got a little goose egg on her eyes. She just doesn't want to go to the hospital. This guy advised that she needs to get checked out.
0: Just
1: wants me to drop off the ground. 10-4, did you want me to get EMS back there out? 209-201-200, is it 10-4 to help her up off the ground, or you want me to have EMS come respond?
2: That's your call if you feel like you can do it safely without hurting her.

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0: 178 Breckenridge Drive, 178 Breckenridge Drive. It's going to be for a 74-year-old female medical diabetic. She passed out. 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Her son is with her. She does take several medications for diabetes and methadone.
1: Headquarters. I'm Jack from that medical.

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The 205, 611 Alta Vista, 611 Alta Vista. 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

0: 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EMS notified.
1: Struck by what?

0: to the unit responding to Dietrich Lane. 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
1: Ten four, so not struck by a vehicle.
0: I'll call him back.
1: Ten four, you do. 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

0: she was not hit by a vehicle. 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
1: Ten four.
2: If y'all want to stay 10-8, I'll be en route. Normal response.

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1: 4-8 headquarters, multiple laceration, patient is bleeding.
0: Four six EMS has already been notified. The district they're en route.

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1: 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There's an open 911 line. Sound like there was a male yelling in the background.
0: 10-4, you want some Rocket 3?

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1: 205.
0: Three for final one contact.
1: I'm getting advised, just wanted the vehicle move.
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3: 4, headquarters.
1: 4.
3: Right. 24. 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Everything's 10-4. They don't want to prosecute.
1: Medical. 201, copy medical. 910 Fairlane Avenue for a lift assist on a 74-year-old female. Someone's on scene with a patient.
2: 10-4, EMS, can handle.

0: 2-5, verify copy. 2-5, go ahead.
1: 2-10-94, Center Street at the Medec parking deck. For a group of people that's on the third floor, I know what they're doing, it's called in by 500.
0: Okay, I'll be on route.
2: 2-5, you want another?
0: Take
2: 14, you said 4-6 in route.

0: Headquarters, 205, what street is that on?
1: Center Street.
2: Right. Who are you sending to the medic parking deck?
1: 205 and 406.
2: 205. Alright. Yeah, well, I had a passerby come into the stadium and tell me that there's a large group congregated on the third floor and they wouldn't get out of the way when he was trying to go through to get to a parking space.
0: Two oh five, I got it.
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1: 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They're taking pictures from prom. They're all moving along.